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5: My name is Ian Underwood, and I'm the straight member of the group.
6: Wowie zowie.
5: 1 month ago, I heard the Mothers of Invention at the theater. I heard them on two occasions, and on the second occasion, I went up to Jim Black, and I said, I like your music, and I'd like to come down and play with you. 2 days later, I came up to the recording session, and Frank Zappa was sitting in the control room. I walked up and said, how do you do? My name is Ian Underwood, and I like your music, and I'd like to play with your group. Frank Zappa says, what can you do that's fantastic? I said, I can play alto saxophone and piano. And he said, all right, whip it out.

I've had an awful lot of requests recently asking what happened to all those old songs. So just for you tonight, we're winding the clock up and playing them for you.

0: Everybody seems to be ready. Are you ready?
1: For the next band.
2: We're sorry for the delay. Is everybody ready?
0: Well, I've done the West Coast. I've got all sorts of other places in America. I'm down in New York.
2: For the next band.
0: The first band for you. The Rolling Stones. The Rolling Stones.
2: The greatest rock and roll band in the world. The Rolling Stones.

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Hope they don't fall down. 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
1: They're gonna pay...

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That ain't the best part, baby. 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It's a genuine weather vane that moves with the breeze. 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

The Mud Shark Dancing Lesson. 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Bring the band on down behind me, boys. The origins of the mud shark are as follows. There's a motel in Seattle, Washington called the Edgewater Inn. The Edgewater Inn is built out on a pier, so that means that when you look out your window, you don't see any dirt. Got a bay or something out in your backyard. And to make it even more interesting, in the lobby of the aforementioned motel, there's a bait and tackle shop where the residents can go down whenever they want to rent a fishing pole and some preserved minnows and schlep back up to their rooms. Open the window, stick their little pole outside, and within a few minutes, actually catch a fish of some sort that they can bring into their motel room and do whatever they want with it. You know what I mean?

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They got little octopuses that you can catch. And all of these denizens of the deep can come in real handy. Let's say you were a traveling rock and roll band called the Vanilla Fudge.

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1: No.
0: With a taste for the bizarre. My mind drifts back to a meeting, a chance meeting in the Chicago O'Hare Airport, where the members of the Vanilla Fudge told Don Preston about a home movie they made at the Edgewater Inn with a mud shark. And I'm gonna tell you, this dance, the mud shark, is sweeping the ocean.

0: ¿Y tú? ¿Qué tienes para cocinar?
1: Ah, oh, there it went again. It's a little pig with wings.
2: I hear you've been having trouble with pigs and ponies.
3: Two of us. Don't get any.
4: Just the opposite.
5: We don't get
3: That's
5: any.
3: Very distraught now.
5: We don't
3: direction.
5: Get any because we're otherwise.
1: Pigs.
6: Everything in the universe is made of one element, which is a nut. A single nut. Atoms are really vibrations, you know, which are extensions of the big note. Everything's one note. Everything. Even the ponies. The note, however, is the ultimate power. But see, the pigs don't know that. The ponies don't know that.
5: You mean
6: right?
5: Just we know that?
6: Right.

0: And they called that doing their thing.
1: Oh, yeah. That's what doing your thing is.
0: The thing is to put a motor in yourself.
2: The teeth out there and ready to attack him. I had to fight back and hit him, like, you know, hit him and kick him and kick him.
3: Did he get on top of you?
2: No, I fought so back, hard back. And it was
3: hard back?
2: White.
3: White?
2: Yeah, white ugliness.
3: Did it have teeth?
2: And it was two boogeymen on the side. We were already block entrance. I had to kick out to fight the four or five boogeymen in front of me.
3: But maybe he can turn into motorhead. Could maybe be a tail.
2: Yes.
3: But I don't know. I heard those ponies are really vicious.
2: I know they're vicious, but
3: his claws.
2: And then he doesn't have people.
3: They
2: do
3: get
2: it.
3: On top of you and they just tear you apart.
2: I know.
3: Scars
2: over
3: to
2: here.
3: Them.
2: See? Scars
3: teeth
2: right
3: to
2: here.
3: Them. I mean, yeah. Toe to tail.
2: Well, I hope they don't get them. Ponies. If
3: was
2: ponies.
3: It white? You sure it wasn't white? I mean,
2: well,
3: black.
2: I think they're white, but I was too scared to notice their
3: gold
2: physical
3: or something.
2: I was too scared. I noticed their physical appearance because they were attacking me.
3: They
2: yeah,
3: were. Huh?
2: They were attacking me.
3: What were they doing to you?
2: Oh, they were surrounding me, everything else, and they were attacking me. And I had to fight back, fight, and fight back, and pick up sticks.
3: Pick up sticks?
2: Yes, pick up sticks.
3: I used to play that game, pick up sticks.
2: Me too. Did you ever play that game?
3: Yeah,
2: it was funny.
3: Anyway, back to the horse. Back to the horse and the pony.
2: Anyway. Yes. Pony.
3: President.
2: Pope or something. I don't know. It's something down there. It's dangerous.
3: Could be a cigar or something.
2: Yeah.
3: A cigar?
2: Nah, you're insane. Mm. Come on.
3: No. I remember when I was I don't remember. Those
2: what?
3: Were the days.
2: Boy, you must be. Oh, your life's
3: that was
2: down
3: before
2: here.
3: The days of those horses.
2: Yeah, it's before the days of the ponies or boogeyman or something. What's out there?
3: But then it was a. What was it then?
2: No pimples?
3: No, I never did.
2: Sure.
3: Positive. You had to have them.
2: No.
3: You got one right in your nose right now.
2: Scratching me.
3: Boy, I'm getting tired, man.
2: We
3: should go to sleep.
2: Oh,
3: I just hope he comes back.
2: Yes.
3: I think I'll pray for him.
2: I think I'll join you.
3: You do yours and I'll do mine.
2: Okay.
3: We hope for the best.
2: Hope for the best, Motorhead.
3: Now I lay me down to sleep.
2: Amen.

0: just fine. Come on, boys. Just one more time.
1: I think I can explain about how the pig's music works.
2: Well, this should be interesting.
1: Remember that they make music with a very dense light. And remember about the smoke standing still and how they really get uptight when you try to move the smoke, right?
2: Right.
3: Yeah.
1: I think the music and that dense light is probably what makes the smoke stand still. Any sort of motion has this effect on the pony's manes. You know, the thing on their neck.
3: Mm-hmm.
1: As soon as the pony's mane starts to get good in the back, any sort of like motion, especially of a smoke or gas, begins to make the end split.
4: That's the basis of all their nationalism. Like, if they can't salute the smoke every morning when they get up.
1: Yeah, it's a vicious circle. You got it.

0: drums are too noisy and you got no corners to hide in.
1: So when she's beating him over the nose with a tire iron, and then we'll both jump away and disappear, and the pig will turn around and there'll be this pony. Oh no, man,
2: oh, kangaroos.
3: And then they eat it when they get home.
1: If it's still alive.